0: 3, 2, 1.
1: We were good. 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
1: Now in Vienna, there's 10 pretty women. There's a shoulder where death comes to cry.

like I'm laughing in a dream. If I was young, I could wait outside your school, 'cause your face is like the cover of a magazine.